up. Big shots to my brother Jetta, Big Mal. I represent all them shorties, universal. Word up, son. No doubt.

Yes, indeed. You are tuned into the Elevation Radio Show. My name is Lady Flick. It's a little hip-hop special. Not many opportunities for the voice breaks, so I'm just going to run it back. That was Just Ice, LaToya with MF Doom on the flip. And before that, Just Ice featuring KRS-One, Going Way Back. J-Live, Bragging Rights. I and I, Grown Man Sport. Blackalicious, If I May, Heather B, What Goes On, Sampa the Great, Blue Boss, J.Ru the Damager, Not the Average, A$AP Ferg, Psycho, Rock Marciano, Power, All Hail YT, and Benji Socrates, and kicked it off with Arap Ferreira. Woo! We're already 40 minutes in. This is the Elevation Radio Show, and you are, of course, listening to 1BTN. It's a little celebration of hip-hop today. I hope you're enjoying the selections. Keep it locked.

0: 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I like the rhymes.
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My name is Lady Flick. 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A couple of days ago, we were blessed to attend the Rock the Bells Festival right here in New York City, featuring the likes of Native Tongues, De La Soul, Rakim, Method Man, Redman, Queen Latifah, Ludacris, Run DMC, LL Cool J, and plenty more. So, celebrating 50 years of hip-hop, that's what we're doing. Hope you are enjoying the selections, and let's see. Got about 25 minutes to go, so stay with us.

Yum Yum, Tech N9ne featuring King Britt, Manifest. That was Getting Down Again. Slum Village again to you for you. Heavy D featuring Q-Tip. 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Oxygen, fantastic. Slick Rick, Go To Boy. El Michelle's Affair featuring Black Thought, a beautiful album, that's Alone. Curtis Vodka, Jazzy Drummer.

Hugs Adams and Inkswell. Shout out to Inkswell. Origami Dollars featuring Georgia Ann Muldrow. And again, on Inkswell's label Inner Tribe, Theodore Moon, Seven Swords featuring Georgia Oatley. Loop Pack, The Anthem. Smile Davis, Roots the Jewels. Roots Maneuver, Jungle Tings proper. And Rakim. It's been a long time. Not much talking today because, you know, they doing all the talking. Hope there weren't too many profanities. Tried to keep it a family show. But hey, we're still rocking for another 10 minutes or so.

0: Soul Supreme, of course, covering award tour Tribe Called Quest. Shout out to Soul Supreme for so many incredible reversions of classic hip-hop records and more. And this is me signing out. I hope you have enjoyed today's selections. It's been a whole hip-hop ting. My last song, El Michelle's Affair and Black Thought, once again from the glorious album, A Glorious Game.
1: Push, come to shove, once and for all. Moments of pause, answer the call. If it's the last dance, with that said, it's the last chance to evolve. Being a black man's been a job. Look at the loved ones I have lost. Give me your cast.

0: flawless. If I face charges, regardless, I'm a race now from the margin, but somehow still a living target. Out of socket, out of darkness, out of pocket, out of office. Whoever thought to collect the orphan, they never say shit about a coffin. All the tools that we had was hammers, that's exactly what we were brandish. Whole high waiting for the time we get a placebo instead of answers. I mean, say black joy is rebellion, a happy black boy's like an alien. I see what ain't failed yet is failing, so we adapt that of a chameleon. True advancement, who the champion that somehow smiles for the cameras with the strength found through the anthem. I'm somehow beautifully handsome, we too powerful for you to cancel. This is not a groove you could dance to, it's nasty.
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I Know, 345, The Old Take, latest release from Helen Island. You're tuned in to Coco Varda Radio, coming to you live on 1BTN from 6 until 7, every second Saturday of the month. Coming in now is Erica DeCassier with You Can't Always Get What You Want, off of her latest album release, Lifetime. If you're looking for an ethereal summer chill out album, definitely check it out.

Treason by Nullifer Yanya off of her latest release, Dancing Shoes. Before that, we had a new one from James K. That was Doom Bikini. This next track is Smiling in Slow Motion by Mike Midnight.

Skill is Sue by Untitled Halo. Before that we had Air Supply by Sweet Trip and Do Your Best by John Mouse. This next song is off of Alex G's latest album titled Headlights. This is called Afterlife. 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

0: over the past few years, to the traditional sounds of an English summer, the drone of lawnmowers, the smack of leather on willow, has been added a new noise.
1: What were the skies like when you were young?
2: They went on forever. We lived in Arizona, and the skies always had little fluffy clouds in them, and they were long and clear. There were lots of stars at night. And when it would rain, they were beautiful, the most beautiful skies, as a matter of fact. The sunsets were...

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I wake up slowly. 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Plunging.

I Wake Up Slowly by the Oslo Twins. Before that, we had Something on My Mind by Jack J, and Little Fluffy Clouds by The Orb, as well as You Don't Have One Hope by Operly. This next track is a new one from Labyrinth Ear. This is Beautiful Day.

0: Used To by Somewhere Special. Before that was Cycles by DJ Dave and Switch Angel. And prior to that was Yah Yah Rave by Ian Mills. You've been listening to Coco Varda Radio. That's going to be the end of my set for today. But if you've enjoyed the show, you can follow me on @Coco_Varda on Instagram, where I will be sharing the track list. I'm also going to be representing 1BTN at We Out Here Festival. I'm going to be airing a special about experimental electronic music in Brighton on Worldwide FM. So if you're interested in hearing that, tune in from 6 till 7 this coming Thursday. I'm also going to be interviewing a local artist and promoter, Vasha. So if you're interested, tune in. Thank you so much for joining me. Have a lovely Saturday.
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0: That's Marion from back in 94, maybe. So, sorting out the record room this week, getting ready for Brighton Mod Weekender and kicking it off with the new Untouchables. DJing at Comedia on Thursday the 24th for the Rifles. So I get to play all my little indie Britpoppy little tunes. Always a great night, always full, always audience. Oh, fantastic. So I'll play a couple more. And this is what you'll be hearing. I think there's some tickets left, so on Comedia website in Brighton and or newuntouchables.com. And this is what you'll be missing out on.
1: We are the Rifles. First one's called She's Got Standards.

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gun. Kelly was the first to crack.

these Animal Men. Slightly dodgy. Live tape or whatever of them. 1994. And for that, the Rifles live as well. So I'm going to mix it up a bit, sort of. I'll be playing this as well. Brighton Mod Weekend. They're coming up 24th, 25th, 26th, 27th. Volks Tavern during the day. Come on down, have a look. It's great fun. Comedia in the evening. All three nights. And I usually give this one a spin at the Rifles as well.

That's the Bongolian with the Champion. And before that was Paul Weller, a Lynch Mob production. It's also a Lynch Mob production. And we'll switch it up a little bit after this one. Maybe play a bit of soul music. But this is Primal Scream.

That's brand new, out this week from the Bamboos. Bit of a disco, soulful vibe. So you're listening to me, Alan Saunders, here on the Suit Yourself Shakedown. We're going out live on 1BTN.fm, listening all over the world. If you're listening in, if you're listening on the website, then you can talk to the studio, the chat button. Also hit that shop button, and lots of great t-shirts, sweatshirts. All the money goes to help the radio station out, so don't be shy. And just a little independent radio station, and we all chip in for your musical enjoyment. So this one's also brand new, going a bit soulful. This is out this week. This is Ray James.

didn't anticipate that one quite as well as I should have. And that's Guts with Peaceful Life. And before that was Black Pumas. Brilliant album on Coal Mine Records. I do like a bit of Coal Mine. And that was requested from the crew in Farnborough Town. If they're listening in, they better be. So we're going to keep it soulful, but we're going to go back to my Farnborough Town days. We used to play this down a football club. Or the Bracknell Football Club, Camberley Football Club. Anywhere they'd let me get my little 45s out. And this is Sweet Darling.

Bit of Northern Soul. 45s to warm your cockles. So, yeah. So, we have had contact from Farnborough, where I was, grew up as a teen, and my little record box, trying to make it. So I'm going to play one more. This is for my Farnborough crew from the football club days. And this is just such a good tune. It's a classic tune, but don't really care. It's fantastic.

The Supremes. That record just never gets old, right? What a tune. You're listening to the Suit Yourself Shakedown. We're going out live on 1BTN. We mix it up now, second hour of the show.

You know, that's probably one of the more recognizable guitar licks. And when I originally played it 27 years ago, I didn't think much about it, only that it worked.

the Style Council. Sure as sure. From the album Modernism, A New Decade, that Polydor threw out and never released. And that was the end of the Style Council. Sounds great though now. I think he was just running too fast. People couldn't keep up with him. And sort of get it now. Probably didn't get it at the time. But yeah, definitely. What a tune. Soulful piano. Talking of soulful piano, we've got a single out on Suit Yourself Music by a band called Sharp Star. Probably have to play it later. Probably the only radio DJ playing it, although it has been sent to a few. And but I've got a demo of what's coming next. And it's Another World by Sharp Star, demo version. We're going in the studio with a couple of other singers in a couple of weeks. And this is Sharp Star.

Groove Armada, and I think the first version of Hands of Time. Always loved that tune. Very soulful, great vocals. So we've got about half hour to go, maybe a bit less. So mix it up a bit. It's our old friend, the lovely Carmi.

Souvenir. Lovely bit of soul music. Before that, Carlton Jamel Smith on Timian. So you're listening to Suit Yourself Shakedown on 1BTN.fm, going out live all around the world. And kicked off a bit of indie and then talks about live music, Brighton Mod Weekender. So that's coming up, August Bank Holiday in Brighton, where the station is based. And four nights of epic fun. So we're going to play a few old moddy tunes. And this one's pretty true, because we didn't used to wear blue jeans. Always used to wear white jeans. Except one year I came to Brighton and got my face smashed in, which ruined my white jeans. There's no getting blood out of them. It wasn't my fault. Honest.

killer bit of mod jazz. James Taylor Quartet. Didn't fade that one out. Very good. Anyhow, it's live radio. These things happen. So we're back in a couple of weeks. Or actually might not, because I'm probably going to be up to my bits in it with the weekender. So I'm going to go out on a big, big mod club classic. And we'll see you soon. This is Suit Yourself Shakedown. Keep it dialed in, 1BTN.fm. 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

0: Good morning, everyone. You are listening to Trainspotters on 1BTN. Got our guest Mark Johnson with me today.
1: Good morning.
0: Good morning, Mark.
1: How are you?
0: Yeah, I'm pretty good. Yeah, slightly fragile after Saturday
1: quite,
0: night.
1: Quite Friday. A weekend, wasn't it?
0: Yeah, slightly busy in Brighton.
1: Mayhem.
0: Mayhem is a word for it. Just kicking off the show there with a couple of tracks from a new compilation, Bureau B, out of Hamburg. And the compilation is called Silberland, Kosmische Musik, Volume 1, 1972 to 1986. And it's sort of basically a load of weird German stuff, kraut rock, prog rock, just general weirdness from 70s and 80s. And the two tracks you heard were a track by Populaire Mechanique called Schnarfer Schnitt. And what was the other one? The other track was Rodelius, and that was called Regenmacher, and that is the Bureau B edit.
1: Well said.
0: Ah, that was that's hard work, wasn't it? One more from me. I've forgotten what this geezer's called. And then we'll hear some of Mark's tunes. This is a track by Hoshina Anniversary. It's new to me. But this track is called, it's another hard to pronounce thing, Karakureneni. No, that's my best effort.
1: Yeah.

0: Right, as I say, it's a track by Hoshina Anniversary. It's a track from this year, and it is called, Karakuri Naini. I'm cutting it a bit short, it's a very long track. Next up, Mark's got something.
1: Yeah, I thought what I'd do is start with a track by Temple of Sound. And there's a great contribution on this track from Rizwan and Maswan Mahajid Ali Khan. They're the nephews of Nusrat Fateh Ali Khan, the great Qawwali singer from Pakistan. One of the finest Qawwali singers the world has ever seen, I can assure you. And I recently saw them at WOMAD, so I thought it would be a good way to kick off. And the Temple of Sound, you know, quite an amazing band. They came out of Trans Global Underground, which, of course, were absolute pioneers in their field of global fusion. So let's kick off with this.

0: Lovely stuff. The Temple of Sound, featuring two nephews of Nazrat Fatah Ali Khan, the pioneering Qawwali singer from Pakistan.
1: And so you saw those guys at Womack, you
0: think? Yeah, they were doing more of a Qawwali traditional set on that. That's obviously the band The Temple of Sound, which, you know, came out of Transglobal Underground, Nick Page and Neil Sparks. And I just thought it would kind of work for a Monday morning. It kind of after this weekend, it kind of just sits nicely.
1: How was Womack? I was a bit asleep on Womack. I haven't been to Womack for a few years, to be honest, but I didn't even notice who was on.
0: It's always got that kind of very chilled vibe, hasn't it?
1: Yeah.
0: There's always something to see, always new things to see, and obviously the two-year delay.
1: Yeah.
0: A lot of the artists that were going to appear 2 years ago appeared this year. And it's quite strange, because if you're a band and you're releasing like a new album to coincide with a tour, when things get delayed like that, it must be a bit of a, you know, it's like having the ground pulled out from under you.
1: Yeah, yeah, sure. What was exciting? What did you see?
0: Well, one band I saw, which we're going to play a track from next, which was a band called Babla Blues, and they released an absolutely superb album on Real World Records. We're going to play a track called Noah Beat. They're from Morocco. Mm-hmm. And France, and wow, they really rock the place. They play an instrument, a traditional instrument, a Nawan instrument called the gimbri, and it's been electrified. And wow, they just blew the roof off the tent, I tell you.
1: Yeah.
0: And they were
1: the
0: to
1: gimbri
0: play,
1: is that like a oud type guitar thing with not many strings?
0: This is just a three-string thing.
1: Three-string, yeah.
0: You just sit there and or stand there, dance there in amazement, thinking, how do they get this out of that? But yeah, and they were superb. Probably one of the best things.
1: Cool.
0: And we're going to have a track from that right now, I guess.
1: Let's hear it.
0: Let's hear it.

0: Yeah, well, we stayed with the Nawa tradition there, and that is a track which is collaboration of between Floating Points and Malem Mahmoud Guinea, another Gimbri player from Morocco. That's from an EP that came out 2015. Also features James Holden. Yeah, one of Floating Point's lesser celebrated tunes, but gorgeous, I think. Do you like that, Mark?
1: Lovely. And I was saying in the break, it's great that these old instruments are still being played and celebrated and remixed and brought to the fore again. It's really inspiring. Yeah, I love it. Absolutely love it. And some traditional music that we tend to forget about is folk music. And the folk music's really, there really is a big scene now for folk music. And my next track, I've chosen a track from a forthcoming release by Tao and the Drones of Praise. And they're a band from Ireland, headed up by Sean Moroney. And you've got to check this band out. They're absolutely fantastic. And this track builds really beautifully. There's a great video as well. This guy walking around dressed as a tree. And the actual song is taken from a traditional song from Portugal where it celebrates humans and trees. And the tree says to the humans, "I am the wood of your beams of your house. I am the wood of the table that you eat from. And I am the wood of the coffin that you're buried in."
0: Ah.
1: Very cheerful stuff. And so let's hear it. It's fantastic. I absolutely love this. And I hope you do too.

0: Lovely stuff.
1: That's a great new record by Tao and the Drones of Praise. And that track is called Is It Right to Give Drones and Praise? Great Irish band and leading folk.
2: Yeah, I'm going to check out more of them. Yeah, I've just returned from a little whistle-stop tour of Ireland.
1: Nice. Where I
2: managed to see some nice folk music in the pubs, as you do. Some of it amazingly high quality.
1: And well worth checking out the folk chart, which comes out every month. There's some great music from Ireland and the UK, and, you know, great stuff. Like Sam Lee, you know, people like that, saving folk songs, keeping them rather than letting them disappear. Fantastic.
2: Where do I find the folk chart?
1: Well, I think if you just key in top 20 folk chart, and it will come up. There's a couple around, but there's one in particular. Just avoid the BBC one, I think. Just the other one, which is the one to go for.
2: Okay, good. I thought it'd be appropriate time to big up the Brighton and Hove Folk Festival, organised by the Folk Room lot. It's happening on 10th of September at Patton's. I know they were putting a call out they needed to sell more advanced tickets to make it happen, but hopefully it's happening. Some quite big names involved. Martin and Eliza Carthy.
1: Oh, wow. Yeah. I met her. She's a
2: character.
1: Absolute box of fireworks, I tell you.
2: Yeah,
1: yeah, great.
2: Yeah. Rachel Dadd and other people. I'm going to play a track by Brighton-based Gwyneth Raymond. Have you heard any? Listen to? Have you seen?
1: I have, yeah.
2: Gwyneth Raymond?
1: Yeah.
2: I saw her play at Green Man last year, which was a long way to go to see someone from Brighton play in an absolute miserable pouring rain. But, you know, it's Wales.
1: Dedication.
2: and this track is called Hell For Certain. What's the name of the album? It comes from Strange Lights Over Garth Mountain. Very much a sort of wild finger-picking in the John Fahey Tacoma Records tradition.
1: Right.

0: Oops. ended up rather abruptly. Anyway, that was Gwenifer Raymond. It was about to end.
1: We were yucking, weren't we?
0: And yeah, no, it's me failing to remember how to use my laptop. Yeah, that was Gwenifer Raymond. I've forgotten the name of the track, and it's gone off my screen now. So we're going to go in a jazz direction, I think.
1: Yeah, fantastic. Musician that was in the band Snarky Puppy. Which, you know, if you know them, they put in a really good live shift. I absolutely love them. And this musician is just a great violin player, Zach Brock. And the album Dirty Minds has been out for a few weeks now. And I thought we'd play this track from the way home. Interesting fact, I've got a fact about Zach Brock. When he was a student, a music student, he was involved in a really terrible, terrible accident. A hit-and-run driver knocked off his bike. And he spent 3 years getting hospital treatment for a leg, and now he's up and about, and obviously, you know, that's all history. But
0: yeah,
1: you know, the terrible thing that happened to a young student musician, so, and that could have wiped him out and stopped him, you know, carrying on.
0: Yeah,
1: so against the odds he carried on and produced gems like this. Absolutely tremendous.

wonderful stuff. That's Zach Brock, taken from a recent album. Let me just get my notes here. Fantastic album. Zach Brock, of course, former member of the absolutely brilliant Snarky Puppy, who I was lucky enough to interview. Hardest working band in jazz, I reckon, a few years back. And yeah, the name of that album was Dirty Minds, and that track was called The Way Home. We're going to stick on the jazz sort of theme now. And this is very sort of filmic, and it's got that kind of a TV and cinema scope feel to it. So this is the one and only Ambient Jazz Ensemble.

0: The Ambient Jazz Ensemble, yeah, from their new album London Fields. Been out for a couple of weeks now. And it's got that nice big soundscape feel to it, don't you think? It's lovely, isn't it?
1: It is lovely, yeah.
0: Yeah, and Colin Baldry, who's the head or the main head honcho of the Ambient Jazz Ensemble, has written lots of TV and film soundtracks and things. So it's got that, you know, real big sort of
1: cinematic.
0: Yeah, cinematic.
1: And library feel.
0: Exactly. So what have you got? You got some shouts as well, haven't you?
1: Oh, yeah. I keep forgetting my shout outs. Yeah, shout out to Aid in Liverpool and shout out to Chewy on Butte. And who else? And shout out to Ollie in Morocco. Hope you are digging the Nawa vibes.
0: Yeah.
1: This is a track by Kahil El Zabar Quartet. A Time for Healing is the name of the album. He is a free jazz dude from Chicago, and he's put out a lot of albums, multi-instrumentalist, percussionist mainly, and there's some nice blowing on this tune from Isaiah Collier. I recommend you check out Isaiah Collier and the Chosen Few album from I think it's earlier this year. I listened to that because I heard Nat Birchall raving about it. Nat Birchall, of course, has a show, monthly show on 1BTN. Maybe we'll play a bit of Nat Birchall next. He's got a new record out. Are you familiar with this character?
0: No, not particularly, but yeah, definitely. Yeah, we'd like to hear.
1: Here we go.

0: Yes, you're listening to 1BTN, and it's Trainspotter Show with me, Ian, and guest Mark.
1: How you doing? Nice track,
0: wasn't it? Nice track indeed, I thought. The next track's coming in. Cahil El-Zabar, lovely track, and featuring, as I say, Isaiah Collier, some amazing free blowing on that. Did you appreciate that?
1: I did, yeah. And it's got that real late night feel to it, and you just go with the flow, don't you? It's just so chilled and relaxed.
0: Lovely track. No, I'm going to play another epic track. This is something from the new Nat Birchall record. It's a track called Unity. This is Nat Birchall's current

0: So you're listening to 1BTN, and a great track there from Joyce from a forthcoming release, which was an album that was originally recorded, I think it was 1977, and never actually released. The album's called Natureza. And an interesting backstory to that, because it was produced by Klaus Obermann, who was a producer for none other than Frank Sinatra and Billie Holiday. And the album was recorded, and then for some reason there was a hold-up, and then Klaus Obermann asked Joyce to come back to Europe to re-record it in English. And Joyce was pregnant with her third child and never came back to do the journey. It was difficult in those times for women in Brazilian music. Most of the record companies were run by men, and obviously there was a military junta in place at the time, so things were stacked against female singers. It was shelved and only been really rediscovered recently, and it's going to be out on Far Out Records in a couple of weeks, I believe. And that is another Joyce album that was shelved. There was one in 1976 which was called Visions of Dawn, again another album that was shelved, never released. It was actually released a few years back now, but well worth checking out. And you're listening to Trainspotters.
1: What's the funny about that?
0: The great Ian Lawton. And my name's Mark Johnson. And thanks, Ian, for having me on as a guest.
1: It's a pleasure to have you on.
0: Very nice of you to invite me along. And the next piece of music, we're going to flip over and have some UK reggae. This is the Hem Pollux. And I saw them. I went to Womack. And they were absolutely great. I think they were all taking some good stuff because they were such a good laugh on stage.
1: I saw them at the Prince Albert a little while back. Well, a few years now.
0: Yeah.
1: A good, tremendous, lively band.
0: Yeah, tremendous stuff. And this is this track is called Boss Up, Boss Up Me Style.

0: just a good groove, don't you think? Just
1: lovely,
0: absolute solid gold joy, that record. I love it.
1: And it was, you want to say what it was?
0: The Hempolyx. Boss Clock Me Style by the Hempolyx.
1: Yeah, well, we're going to stay with something that's half British in a reggae dub department, something by Prince Farai. This is from an album that came out on New Sound just at the end of last year, which is called Cry Tough Chance on You. It's a compilation album, basically. It was brought out to celebrate 40 years of On New Sound label.
0: Great label.
1: Yeah, I did see Adrian Sherwood nattering on Instagram the other day, I think, about a new Pay It All Back, but it's not up on Bandcamp yet. Yeah. I don't suppose you went to that On New Sound big gig in London a couple of months back.
0: I didn't know, but I know somebody that did, and they said it was absolutely superb. So
1: I know a couple of people went. I wish I'd made it. So what is the track I'm going to play? It is a track called Quante Dubai.

0: Yes.
1: Yeah, a bit of Prince Farai. That's with singers and players. Prince Farai developed a bit of a relationship with All New Sound crew, and the band that was used, well, it's various musicians that are sort of went round and round in different permutations as Creation Rebel and singers and players and what have you, but worked quite a lot with Prince Farai. Adrian Sherwood, of course, produced Cry Tough Dub Encounter 3. That was one of the albums he cut his teeth on. Yeah, and as I say, that came out to celebrate 40 years of On You Sound.
0: 40 years.
1: Yeah, wow. Makes you feel a bit older.
0: It does.
1: Right, I think this is going to be the last track before your man Chris Lewis comes on. What is this, Mark?
0: I've got a track from a recent album by Pat Thomas and the Kwashibu Area Band. And just a charming guy along from Ghana. And he's recently played on Nubian Twists, or contribute towards their recent album. And, you know, one of those veteran players like Ibo Taylor, you know, just a charming, great guy. Great groove. Can't go wrong.
1: Right, well, thanks for coming in. This will be the last tune.
0: Thank you, Ian, for having me. It's been a real pleasure. Thank you.
1: Pleasure here also.

0: con Chris Coco.
1: This episode, extended play mood programs for an atmosphere of enhanced cosmic exploration and investigation of groove-based phenomena. Or some nice music and loads of edits. It's Melodica flying high with me, Chris Coco. Let's start with Miraji, an album I'm a bit obsessed about at the moment. It's by Argento, and this is a track from it called Muse di Bronzo, and it's it's all those things I was talking about in the intro, kind of atmospheric and mind-expandingly fantastic.

Also for the Balearic heads, this is kind of actually proper Balearic music in the way that it's made for its own sake, but it would sound really good if you played it in the sunshine at one of those lovely places on the island. This one would too. It's by Don Glory and it's the first fruit from a whole load of stuff that's coming out apparently on Mr. Bongo. And this one is super Balearic as well because it's called Sundancer.

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Just found it on Bandcamp somewhere, I think. It's by Solmar 23. It's called O Sol del Settembre. Really, really rather lovely. Let's go into some super, super deep house now from South Beach Recycling. This one's

afternoon, October 8th, in Greenville, South Carolina. 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Nobody chose to write down our address. A mama was not supposed to make it. And I was not supposed to make it. You see?

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I understand. At 3 o'clock on Thanksgiving Day, we couldn't eat turkey because Mama was preparing somebody else's turkey at 3 o'clock. We had to play football to entertain ourselves. And then around 6 o'clock, we would get off the Alps and visit the bus, and we would bring up the leftovers and eat our turkey.

Very, very nice indeed. Let's go back in time now for a Deep House classic, because I heard this the other day and thought, yeah, I need to play it again. It's the dub version of Arnold Jarvis's classic Take Some Time Out from sometime in the late 80s.

Biscuit up to date. Like right now, for a new single from Florisea, which fits into the general Life's a Beach vibe. This is the first thing from an EP coming in September, I think, on a 12-inch.

And now we find ourselves in the middle of a little edit mashup of music to dance to. Starting there with Clout, Sunshine Baby, Littell, Cosmic Disco Dub. And this is Mr. K's edit of a super classic, Trio Ternura and Ajira.

And now another edit. A pointless edit. Well, it's actually called Pointless Edit. And it comes from those cheeky chaps at Magic Wand. Coming soon on a 12-inch. The edit's called Six Blade Scalpel. And the original artist...

It still in a way feels slightly shameful from an acid house punk rock perspective to actually play something by the Dire Straits, but I quite like that edit, it's pretty good. We're going to dedicate the rest of the show, the final however many minutes it is, roughly 7.5, to playing most of a track by an artist called Mood Programs, who you will know better as our house legend Ron Trent. This is from a 12-inch vinyl kind of EP, LP, called Extended Play, with one track on each side, of this kind of deep cosmic music that he's making without the 4/4 kick and the 120 plus beats per minute speed, and it's very, very, very good indeed. So kind of float off to this for the last 10 minutes, and I'll see you

One world, one love, one BTN.

morning and welcome to Music to Make Your Ears Smile. Thanks for joining me. Over the next 2 hours, I've got some music for the musically curious. A mix of new discoveries, forgotten favourites, and a few records that simply deserve to be heard. I've tried to let the music unfold naturally, with each record leading into the next, and the mood evolving along the way. So whether you're listening, so wherever you're listening, I should say, I hope you enjoy where it takes you. Let's get into it.

So that first one was Tom Day from his new album with the track Forever Friends. Wonderful example of what to expect from his new album. You can jump over onto Bandcamp and support the artist. It's worth a listen for sure. And this one is a new one to me. Delicate nature-inspired ambience with floating textures. A Shea Vaughan with Wind Rises.

Beautifully crafted. Broken Rhythms, intimate, tender, soulful. Lifted from the Smoke Into the Night EP. This is OM2 featuring Nana.

So the track's called Recluse, if you didn't already know, featuring Joe Dookie. It's called Deep Waters, and it's the Eva B Secret Lovers remix.

So this one, Turkish folk fused with psychedelic grooves, earthy, mystical, organic. It's Derya Yildirim and Garip Simsek. The track's called Hastane Onu.

unsure about playing this track. I've been umming and ahhing over the past few days about whether to include it in the show or not, but I'm really glad I did. What a beautiful track. It's been sitting in the belly of my computer for a little while. I've wanted to play it on a few shows before, but it just hasn't quite fitted the vibe. Wonderful.

closely followed by This Little Beauty. This is the Jukes. The track's called Dog-Headed Man. Earthy, dubby, psychedelic. Reggae with a vintage Jamaican feel. There's another track off this album that I shall play a little later in the show.

Ash Atkins. Love is a cosmic phenomena. Cosmic, sun-drenched, dreamy disco. Matching the weather of this beautiful day outside. Remember, you can get in touch. Well, let's let her talk, sing. Get me timings right.

So you can get in touch with me in the studio. Let's try that again. All the W's, 1btn.fm/forum. We've got a shiny new website, which has got rid of all of the spam, all of the people selling their wares. Yeah, so drop us a line. Don't be shy, come say hi. Always good to know that you're out there. You can also get hold of me on my socials, Facebooks, Instas, or if you have my Mobi dialer, drop me a message.

morning to Cozy Slippers. Excellent name. Listening in Spain. Nice. Is it as warm there as it is here? Probably warmer, to be fair. Enjoy the show, my friend.

So DJ Cozy Slippers, listening out in Spain. Tried listening to Chill FM out there. Got in two songs, came back to one BTN. Thank you, my friend. You know it makes sense.

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Or even remembers it?

So this one, funky, loose, playful, King Most with Tony Trinidad.

deep, dubby disco house with an effortless groove. This is Nebraska presents Do

balancing Poolside Bliss with Dance Floor Energy. I played this right at the end of my show, last track last month, but only got a little bit of it in, so I thought I'd include it in this month's show. It's Calabra with No FM. The whole album's worth checking, actually, to be fair, and I can't remember off the top of my head what it's called, but if you like it, give it a search, give it a tickle.

0: satirical, blues-infused country track from the album Trip the Night Fantastic. This is Terry Lynn Carrington with Solidarity Song. Love this.
1: Hey now, you can't take away our freedoms. Our prosperity is the backbone of this country. I've worked hard, my family has too, so that we can prosper. Now hold on, we ain't hurting you. I deserve every penny I

That's us just slipping over the halfway mark. I say every time, it's flown by. This has got to be a good sign, hasn't it? So this one playing underneath. Ray Mang has respectfully reimagined this Balearic favourite. It's Joan Bibiloni. And it's Val, I Love Ya, the Ray Mang edit. Vinyl only, or it is at the moment. I'm pretty sure it probably will stay that way, but don't quote me.

So I'm going to give you some gig news, upcoming gigs. Saturday, 5th of September, we are back over at the Waverley in Bognor Regis for another, or the second instalment of the Raveley. That's from 4pm till 8 outside on the terrace, and then 8pm inside until midnight. We've got Eliza Pink, Jackmaster O, Mark Chalcombe, Sarah Chapman, I'm looking forward to hearing her. Classic from the classic DJ from the early 90s at Empire. Myself and Tor Lloyd. Tickets are £10 on Skiddle. And it will sell out. It always gets absolutely rammed, so don't hang around on that one. If you fancy that and you live that way, fancy going that way. It's a great boozer. Function One sound, full laser show. Worth your time for sure. And then on the 29th, last Friday of the month, Vinyl Friday will be back again. This month, I'll be doing warm-up duties and then handing over to the Taxi Boys. If you're regulars to 1BTN, you know all about the Taxi Boys. They will be bringing the fire and the energy to get that dance floor jumping. Excellent sound, excellent boozer, and excellent people. It is one hell of a night, that is. And I think a lot of you probably already know about it, but if you don't, go and give it a try. Ah, Mr. Kratzy. Good morning, sir. Thanks for tuning in. Good to have you locked on, my friend. Hope you and the family are well.

So I played these guys earlier in the show. Lifted from the album Way Back. Fuses their unique blend of South London roots, reggae rhythms, deep dub textures. This is the Jukes. And where could I go but to you?

is a little beauty. Kabuki featuring Cleveland Watkiss. Track's called After the Fire. Gonna pick it up in a little bit. But in the meantime, enjoy.

fluid, reinterpretation, full of subtle movement. This is Loose Fit with Magnetize, and it's the Manuel's Terz Spin Wave Reduction. And it's definitely his remixing on this track that takes it to new heights. It was pretty cool before, and it just steps it up a couple for sure. You're locked onto 1BTM with me, Spikey. And this is definitely music to make your ears smile. Keep it locked here till 12.

an upbeat yet somber 80s infected synth pop and guitar driven track. This is Waves on Waves and Crime Waves, track called Since 99. Wonderful dark wave post-punk beauty.

So this is a hypnotic, krautrock-inspired electronic track by the British band Fujiya and Miyagi, originally released on vinyl back in 2006. And it's definitely there. You can see their influence from Noi and Can, early krautrock joint bands from the 70s, taking it into the electronic dance area. Very cool, very hypnotic, very playful.

organic. Songwriting wrapped in Balearic warmth. This is Jim featuring Edie Barron. The track's called Love Over Gold. And it's lifted from The Curious Case of Existence, the second album due to be dropped by Jim on 18th of September. And this is his daughter singing on this. Lovely. Can't wait for the album to drop.

warm, organic and intimate. Just wonderful. His first album was outstanding, so if you've heard that, then you'll know that it's worth having a listen. There's three tracks released on that new album already, which, as I say, is going to drop in mid-September. And if you didn't know, Jim is Jim Barron, aka one half of Crazy P.

shimmering synth pop with Balearic soul and an unmistakable 80s glow. That's Mondo, Love and Betrayal, Whatever Happened to Me, due to be released very, very soon.

closely followed by this absolute belter. Blissful, deeply euphoric 90s style deep house release. It's one of my favourite tracks doing the rounds at the moment. It's very well received at Vinyl Friday when it was me and Andy Mack hosting proceedings, which was another belter. This is Quoting G, I Can Feel It In My Bones. If you can turn it up, now's the time.

just wonderful. This will be getting an airing at the Raveley, September the 5th. It's going to sound lovely for the Function One system. Tickets on Skiddle. Don't hang around on those, they will go. I'm going to be playing outside early on. Out on the terrace. And then later on back inside.

So yeah, Saturday, 5th of September. Starts at 4, finishes at midnight. You're locked onto 1BTM with me, Spikey. Spikey Doodle Doo, and this is definitely music to make your ears.

inventive house, blending disco energy with organic textures. The album was released last month and is called Keros. This is O'Flynn with Kelsia. Absolute belter, love it. Going to closely follow this with another off the album. We're down to the last 12 minutes. Let's make it count.

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Ashika is another immersive journey from O'Flynn. Go and check the album out, it's great.

peak time. House anthem from a few years back, which has masses of energy with a big feel-good factor. If you didn't already know, it's Dan Swindle. The track's called That's Right. Approaching the end of the show.

Might be able to squeeze one more in. Let's see how long, see how this fits in. So don't forget Ravely in Bognor Regis, sunny Bognor Regis, on September the 5th. And Vinyl Friday with the Taxi Boys on the 29th, last Friday of the month, down at the Better Half in Hove. Early arrival advised on that one. We always fill up early. So, yeah, if you don't want to be queuing, reserve yourself a table and get yourself down nice and early.

discovered something new, been reminded of an old favourite, or simply found a couple of hours to slow down and enjoy your music. If you'd like to hear the show again, you'll find it over on my SoundCloud page. 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And as I said, if you're in Brighton on the 29th, come down to Vinyl Friday. And until next time, take care, keep listening, and remember, stay musically curious. Laters.

Hello, Mr. Big Red Owl. Glad you're enjoying the tunes, my friend. Is that right? Hope you're well, fine, and dandy.

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1: 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Just beautiful music.

It's black and I'm lonely. Oh, if I could only get some sleep. Creaky noises make my skin creep. I need to get some sleep. I

Yeah, in the background, that was Maxine Scott. That's brand new from Alfie E. That came out yesterday on Ramrock Records. Thanks, Joe, for that one. I absolutely love that. Make sure you check that track out. Before that, I played Acid Raindrops. pardon for the cough. People Under the Stairs, the Acid Raindrops. And before that was Colin Curtis, he presents, and it's the Sultan Swing. You're locked into Soul Casserole for 1BTN with me, Dusty Do. I've got some kind of 80s kind of theme soul, funk and disco. So, yeah, keep it a lot lively on here. The sun's come out and it's only appropriate to play some Sunshine Summery Soul.

Yeah, let us know what's going on in your bank holiday Saturday. Big shout out to the girls working in the Rebel Health Rebels upstairs from where we are down in the bunker here in Brighton and Hove City. That there was Worth Waiting For. That was featuring Omar, and that was from Shaka Loves You. Absolutely love that. More to come from Omar a little bit later, but now we're going to go straight into this, which is the Spinners, and this is I'll Be Around. Reach out on the shout box. Come and say hello.

We've also got a bit of an exclusive. It's a Soul Casserole edit of Bad Luck. But this is Starlight. This is Dave Lee

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taking us straight through into the 5 o'clock hour. So we're now into the second hour. That there is Change and Change of Heart. Love, love, love the 80s. Love that tune. But we're going to get into a groove, a bit of a Latin groove now. We've got some brand new stuff out from Jalapeno Records. But straight after this, I think you'll recognise it. DJ Format.

Rodriguez, Aaron Jerome remix. I like it like that. Right, now we're going to go into some brand new stuff. This one's out from Jalapeno Records.

So there we have it, Sam Redmore. Just Can't Wait. On Jalapeno Records, you can check out their radio show on here on 1BTN. Every second Friday of the month, I believe. Nice one, great work there, guys. Absolutely loving that. And here's a new tune out on GAM Records.

0: 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Gonna play some Latin straight after this.
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0: Right, back on the other side now, and this is called Murray Car with Celia Kamani. Kamani, if you haven't heard this track, where have you been all summer? Turn this one up. It's a lovely, lovely tune.

So there we have it. That's Marika, and that is by New Genoa. Absolutely love that track. That's definitely a soundtrack to my summer. As we switch over to West Africa now and listen to the late, great Tony Allen.

There we go. That's the Johns. That's Coolism and Jam. Jam Hot. A bit of 90s hip hop. Chub Rock, treat 'em right.

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Everybody say that with you. God's got a blessing. God's got a blessing. If you really believe it, everybody say that with me. Makes no difference what you're going through.

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2: Welcome along. Sunpub Radio Time. I'm Robert Louis. True Thoughts Records. We're broadcasting from Brighton across the globe. Hope you're well. Hope your week's been good. We've got the good music for you for the next just under 2 hours. A little special show this week. I was getting into a little sort of drum and bass jungle vibe. Wanted to do a mix. So that's the theme for the show this week. So a bit of talking at the start of the show, not much, and then it's going to be in the mix for the next sort of hour and 40 minutes. Started off with

there if you're around, but we out here, it is sold out. And also in Brighton, Thursday the 27th of August, Jazzy Jeff, the legendary DJ Jazzy Jeff, is going to be playing at Quarters. I'm going to be

to backs, all of us. Sort of two different generations of DJs. Really exciting concept. I'm really looking forward to DJing alongside Shana. We're on quite early, so I'm doing, I think, 4 to 5 p.m. with Shana. So hopefully see you early for that one. Daytimer's 6th birthday, Saturday 29th of August. And so, look, a few tunes coming up in the mix. Zero T, Calibre, Sun Ra Orchestra, Dub Physics, Alex Perez, Peche, Ronnie Size Represent, featuring Bahamadia Classic, Amy True, Sully, Jordan Natty and Potential, Bad Boy, 4am Crew, Turkish Vibes, New Flow, South Asian Bollywood Vibes, Tracker, DJ Die, new tune from him, DJ Marky Makoto featuring Vanessa Freeman, the classic SPY remix of 07 Air, drum and bass style Alice Russell, Ray Key.

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Search Unfold Robert Louis True Thoughts, I'm sure you will find it. And I've got the various ways to check the show on my website, Robert Louis, R-O-B-E-R-T-L-U-I-S. And the current playlist and archive playlists are there too. And I'm mainly down with Instagram nowadays, so you can do the follow there. Or my website, Robert Louis. If you message, it comes straight to me there. I can't reply to everybody, but yeah. So as this one slows down, let's get into the mix. Drum and bass special, Melonix, Energy Zero T on the remix. Shout out to Melonix, shout out to Kian Zero T. Remember dropping this at Love Supreme a few years ago, went down really well. Keep it locked in.

0: chaos on this planet is due to the music the musicians are playing that they're forced to play by some who just think of money and don't realize that music is a spiritual language and it represents the people of Earth.
1: True, false, fake.

in the build. KRS in the build. Rob Louie in the building. Yo, what up, Unfold? Nairobi with the deal. Solomon, what up? Azura, what up? Switch.

You got me, huh?

Yeah, I hope you enjoyed that DJ mix. Drum and bass jungle selections. Let me give you a rundown of what we played in the mix. So we had started off with Melonix, Energy Zero T on the remix, True Thoughts, into Workforce, shout out to Jack, Resurfacing, featuring Shady Nouvelle, love that one. And then one of the tunes of the year, Calibre on the remix of Sun Ra Orchestra, Chopin. Then into Dub Physics, Raw Food. Then into Alex Perez, Elastic Soul, shout out to Alex. 1985, just putting out so much good music at the moment. Well worth checking all their releases, and it's not all drum and bass there, but really, it's got like a sort of like funk and soul, but it's heavy on the production. Yeah, really, really good stuff going on there. Big up, Alex. And then we had Peche, Switch, little blend with My Keris One, Dub Play, MCs That Night, They Don't Know. Shout out to Peche, classic tune. Came out, it was meant to come out on Mo Wax, then came out on Island Blue, Ross Allen. Ross Allen's label through Island Records, shout out to Ross. Then we had Ronnie Size, Represent, featuring Bahamadia, New Forms. Now, when Brown Paper Bag came out, that really was like, that was a special tune. But I remember getting a promo of this, and it really sort of blew my mind. I was a bit of a, like, bit of a big Bahamadia hip-hop fan at that time, but I also knew something's going on with this record, and I'm not sure what is going on, but it's funky. And I think I remember reading a few years later, Ronnie Sides explaining how, I think with technology then, he was chopping up Bahamadia's vocals. And, you know, I think that would have taken a long time pre, you know, Logic and computer tools we have today. Classic tune. Then we had Amy True, MC Mawali and Logic. Shout out to Amy. Blam, the remix. Then Sully, XT, brilliant tune. Then Potential Bad Boy featuring Jody and Natty, Dub Play Special Ticker. Shout out to Jody and for the Dub Play, big up Chris. Potential Bad Boy out on True Thoughts. Check the Potential Bad Boy album, which we released on True Thoughts. Then into 4am Crew, Sir Hiss, Earshots, I think Turkish vibe on that one. Then New Flow, Terramera, Netta Mangeshkar, classic Bollywood Saturday grooves. Then one of my favourite tunes of recent times, Tracker Om on the excellent Sofa Sound Records out of Bristol. And then new music from DJ Die, legendary producer, shout out to Die. Slingshot, and everything Die does is absolute quality. That's the big new tune from him. And then DJ Marky and Makoto featuring Vanessa Freeman, their version of New York and Soul, It's Alright, I Feel It. Hospital Records, shout out to Chris at Hospital, Vanessa. And then 07 SPY Spy, White Label, Waiting Line Remix. Then Air, All I Need, Sucker Side on the remix of that. Pick that up on Bandcamp. And then into Alice Russell's To Know This, New Tone on the remix of that on True Thoughts. Shout out to Alice, shout out to New Tone. And then we had Ray Keith with a little blend of James Mason and Clarice Taylor, vocals of Sweet Power. Little tempo change edit I did. And then this track in the background, Cyclone, Marino's Dream, Metal Heads. Yeah, really into this one. So hope you enjoyed that. I know the show's normally mixing up the genres, but I thought I'd focus. I quite enjoy doing that little sort of trip-hop songs one the other week. And every now and then, every year, I do a little focus. I think that last year, what did I do? I did a boogie one, which I really enjoyed doing. I think I'm going to, and every year I always end up doing a broken beat one. I'm going to do a broken beat one soon. But I hope you like that. So, of course, keep up to date with what we're doing release-wise. We've got one more tune to come, but
keep up to date with what we're doing release-wise, gig-wise, music-wise at True Thoughts, TRU Thoughts on the website and various social media. 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I'm sure you will find it. And if not, you can go to my website, Robert Louis, R-O-B-E-R-T-L-U-I-S. I've got the various ways to listen to and download the show there, and the current playlist and archive playlists are there too. And information about what I'm up to gig-wise and music-wise, which I'll quickly mention before we get back into the music. Going to be at WEAP here. Looking forward to DJing on Thursday at Near Mint, 9pm till 10pm. Say hello if you're about. Looking forward to the whole weekend there. And on Thursday, the 27th of August, DJ Jazzy Jeff is in Brighton. At Quarters, I'm going to be DJing just before him. So an early show, that one. I think 7pm till 10:30pm. And I think I'm on the 8pm till 9pm. Looking forward to playing and checking out Jazzy Jeff. Brighton, Thursday the 27th of August. And on Saturday the 29th of August, Daytimer's 6th birthday party in Hackney. 3pm till 10pm. And it's back-to-back sessions all the way. I'm going to be going back-to-back with Shana, and also on the lineup, DJ Ritu, Rohan Rackett, Raji Rags, Mithun, Square Wave, Ishu, Bab Belly, Kizzy, Naina, Karishma. So yeah, say hello if you're down for that one. That's going to be very good. So, going to finish off with a tune that was a massive anthem at the club night I did in the 2000s, late 90s, 2000s, Phonic Hoop. Foundations for True Thoughts Records at Enigma. Shout out anybody who used to come down to that one. This tune was huge there. Flytronics. Contemporary acoustic jams, origin unknown on the remix. Whatever you're up to in the next week, have a good one. Take it easy. Let's catch up next week. See you later.

You're listening to the Brighton Sunday Show with me, Mr. Dan. Just here by myself tonight. The Brighton Sunday crew have been down at the Fortune Award this afternoon. And De Novo and Jaster are still down there. Beautiful scenes on the beach. So I thought I'd come and hang out in this dark cave for a bit.

started off with Suki Suki from Grant Green. Sounded amazing in the studio here on the monitors. So I'm going to take you on a bit of a journey. Got some jazz, got some soul.

Won't be talking too much. Just want to enjoy the music. Yeah, so this is Suki Suki. I didn't realise with Idris Muhammad on drums from 1970, Blue Note. Such a groove.

Next up, we have Sonny Rollins and St. Thomas.

Okay. Okay, that was Kelly Patterson and Maiden Voyage. And that was from a

That was from a soul jazz compilation called The Best of Black Ark Records. And next up, we have A Night in Tunisia.

So this one playing, this is the Truby Trio and Al Jair. And then before that we had Jose Manguel and Mike Kinsalsha. And then before that we had A Night in Tunisia by La Sonora Ponchina. Okay, next up is a bit of a, yeah, a bit of a tune, bit of a 12-inch that's been making a few waves recently. It's the Fella in Dub 12. So this is like, there's this guy, Captain Yossarian, and he's sort of re-recorded four Fella Kuti tunes in a sort of dub style. And this one is Water Ain't Got No Enemy, which a couple of weeks ago I was fortunate enough to see Made Kuti, Fela Kuti's grandson. He played this at WOMAD at the end of his set. It's fantastic. So this is Captain Yossarian and Water Ain't Got No Enemy.

Sorry, I got that one wrong. This is actually Expensive in dub. And this is from the new 12-inch Fela Kuti in dub by Captain Yossarian. I think it sold out straight away when it was issued a couple of months ago. They're just getting copies back now in Bongo and Rare Kind. Okay, so this is the Brighton Sunday Show with me, Mr. Dan, playing solo tonight. Brighton Sunday been playing down the Fortune of War this afternoon. I was on earlier from 5. Jasta and Denova are still down there. We haven't had a Brighton Sunday for a few months. We had July off. And then we always have August off for Pride, first Sunday of the month. But we're back in September. 6th of September, we got Matthew Herbert. I'm so excited to have him. Going to go and see him in a few weeks at We Out Here. I think he's performing by himself and performing his new album with Momoko Gill down there that weekend. Of course, he's going to be DJing with us. And that's on Sunday, the 6th of September. At Patterns, upstairs at Patterns, beautiful light room. And that session goes from 2 o'clock to 8 o'clock. And then we have a bit of a Sunday sermon at 1, where we'll be doing a Q&A with Matthew Herbert. So if you're a fan, come down early. And we'll be videoing that as well, putting that up on our socials and on YouTube. So yeah, that's Brighton Sunday, the next Brighton Sunday, first one of the autumn. We've got Matthew Herbert. There'll be myself, Mr. Dan, Denova and Jasta there. And then we've also booked up our Sundays for the rest of the year. We've got Wheel Up from True Thoughts is coming on Sunday the 4th of October. And then on Sunday, November the 1st, we have the return of Marcia Carr. I'm sure some of you there last year when she came and played. Absolutely brilliant. She had a big birthday recently. Very sweet seeing her celebrating this week. So yeah, we've had a few months off Brighton Sunday, but we're back in September. Okay, next up, we've got Ebo Taylor. What is life?

Wow, I love that single. Got that yesterday at the record fair at the Brighthelm Centre. First press record fair. Well done, George, for organising that. Got that off Rob Life. That's the Cimarrons and Wiki Wacky, which is a Fatback cover. Brilliant fair. Well done, everybody. Loads of records. Loads of very expensive records. DJs playing all day. I'm in a party in the Earth and Stars afterwards. Yeah, great affair. Well done, everyone involved. Especially you, George. Next up, we've got the Mad Professor.

0: Wow, I love that 12-inch. Wow, that's Can't You See It by Boogsy. And that's a Roy Ayres cover. Yeah, that's great. Okay, let's have a bit of a catch-up. So we had a few tunes ago, we had The Cimarrons and Wiki Wacky. And then we had The Mad Professor. And that's off a new compilation. Arawa Sounds, that's Melodies International presents Arawa Sounds. There's a lot of Lovers Rock, Mad Professor sort of dubs on there. And then we had Cry by Holly Cook. That was re-released on Mr. Bongo last year. And then that last one was Boogsy and Can't You See It, a Roy Ayres cover. Fantastic. Okay, you're listening to the Brighton Sunday Show. It's about 20 past nine. Got about 40 minutes left. This is me, Mr. Dan, flying solo tonight. So next up, we got Myra Bounds and a message from the Soul Sisters.
1: Soul Sisters! Soul Sisters! We've been gone for the okey-dokey. The birds think we don't know how to get down. Let's have a meeting. Girls, let's have a meeting.

That was The Orientals. The first one was Ballado con Betty. And the second one there was Tuca y Tico. And that's from a new reissue, the latest reissue on Analog Africa. Bit of Peruvian psychedelic cumbia. There you go. Yeah, that's a fantastic album. And then before that, we just had, the amazing, I love this single by Christy Essien. And you had the song You Can't Change a Man. It's got a brilliant tune on the B-side as well called Take Life Easy. That's really worth looking out for. Fantastic single. And then before that, the unmistakable voice of Jalen Negonda. A very sweet song called Train Conductor off his new album, Doctrine of Love. Okay, so we're getting near the show now, end of the show now. We've got 20 minutes. We're going to play a bit of cumbia and a bit of Brazilian, and we'll probably be done. So this is another 7-inch. It's come out recently. This is from a band called Afro Sound, and it's Trio El Blanco.

This tune is "You Better Gil," Saquero and Zodo. And then before that, we had a few 7 inches. We had Yesa Landero and Santa Lucia. And then before that, we had Afro Sound Trio A Blanco. Okay, we're getting near the end of the show. So I'm just going to play a few songs off the new Mr. Bongo album, their new annual compilation. Their Record Club compilation. Just going to play a couple off here. Next one we're going to play is Trevor Dandy and "Is There Any Love." Love this one.

That's Trevor Dandy. Is There Any Love? And that's off the new Bongo, Mr. Bongo Record Club, Volume 8. They bring one of those out every year. And so we got to the end of the show. So I hope you've enjoyed the journey we've been on. Don't forget, Brighton Sunday, coming back at the start of September. So September the 6th, we've got Matthew Herbert, the legendary Matthew Herbert, coming and playing with us. He'll be playing alongside Jasta, Denovo, and me, Mr. Dan. We're upstairs at Patton's, in the lovely light room upstairs. We go from 2 o'clock in the afternoon all the way to 8 p.m. And you can come early at 1 p.m. as well, where we have a Sunday sermon, a bit of a Q&A with our guest DJ. So it'd be really interesting to have a chat with Matthew Herbert. He's got done loads of, obviously, DJing. He's worked as a house DJ, worked as a director of big bands, done loads of soundtrack work. Yeah, I think he should be a really interesting person to chat to. Maybe get him to play some of his favourite tunes as well. That's what we did last time when we had Russ Jubri along. And remember, with Brighton Sunday, because we go from 2 to 8, you can get snacks there. I think they sell really nice pizzas there to get you through. Hopefully, start of September, we'll still have the terrace open. It'll be inside and outside. So yeah, look forward to the return of Brighton Sunday. Thanks for listening. This is me, Mr. Dan, over and out. Come and find me at Kick Gum next Saturday night. And Brighton Sunday are doing a takeover of the Beak on Sunday the 30th over in Lewis, the Beak Brewery. Have a great work, have a great week, everyone. Look after each other. Over and out. See you soon.

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Caldera at 1 BTN. I'm gonna start right with a lot of techno. Possibly gonna try to keep the what's it called? Energy up. Yeah, gonna play some techno, maybe some breaks. But pretty much mostly techno. Hope you enjoy. If you want to say something, you can go to the shout box 1btn.fm/forum. Hope you enjoy.

we're listening to LSD XOXO, track with the name Smoke of the Skunk. Now the second beat by HVL from Georgia, one of my favorite producers. This one's called Hunter Beat, released on Hypercolor. First track also Bandcamp track by himself. He's called HVL. Lots of great live jams.

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We're listening to a track by the Electric 10 on Rough Cuts Records from the 90s. 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Before that, Robert Armani, track called Home Improvement. Sounds more like Home Destroying, but great track. I play lots of tunes in between, but they're going to be uploaded on SoundCloud in a few weeks, days, maybe just tomorrow. And yeah, if you check out Caldera on 1BTN SoundCloud, happy to answer any ID requests. 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

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Say a few track IDs. Yeah, that's it.